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15: 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Right now! 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Rock Revolution!
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10: 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There are some issues with some of the documents, and today we will close the nominations at 5 p.m. Then tomorrow, 8th of May, we will start the nomination again at 9 o'clock up to 5 p.m. when we will close completely. 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
4: 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The People's Voice. The People's Parliament. 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
5: 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According to reports, the suspect accused the victim of stealing 47,000 shillings from their home and allegedly punished him as a result. It's alleged the victim was tied to a window using a rubber string. In an attempt to free himself, the child reportedly sustained injuries. 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Police condemned acts of child torture. We remain committed to pursuing every incident of child torture.
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1: every step you take every salute you render and every movement you execute reflects the character and readiness of our armed forces before the country and the entire world I urge you to give your very best on Tuesday on the swearing in parade of the new president let your turnout be sharp turnout I always emphasize turnout your uniform must be immaculate and your drill must be impeccable your timing precise and your spirit unwavering let's not have cases of people beginning to collapse let's not have that on Tuesday excellence is achieved through discipline teamwork and attention to detail the people who will witness the ceremony must see a force that is confident organized and proud to serve its nation remember that you are the ambassadors of patriotism and national unity. Your conduct on the parade square will inspire confidence in our security institutions and honor the sacrifices of those who came before us. Remain focused, support one another, and maintain the highest standards until the final salute is rendered on Tuesday after the parade.
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1: Every step you take, every salute you render, and every movement you execute reflects the character and readiness of our armed forces before the country and the entire world. I urge you to give your very best on Tuesday on the swearing-in parade of the new president. Let your turnout be sharp. Turnout, turnout. I always emphasize turnout. Your uniform must be immaculate and your drill must be impeccable. Your timing precise and your spirit unwavering. Let's not have cases of people beginning to collapse. Let's not have that on Tuesday. Excellence is achieved through discipline, teamwork, and attention to detail. The people who will witness the ceremony must see a force that is confident, organized, and proud to serve its nation.
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1: The inauguration ceremony. I want to commend each one of you, the discipline, dedication, and professionalism you have demonstrated throughout these preparations. An inauguration parade is more than marching in formation. It is a symbol of the strength, unity, and pride of our nation. Every step you take, every salute you render, and every movement you execute reflects the character and readiness of our armed forces before the country and the entire world. 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
0: bit of issues with timing between the band and some of the marching, especially when they were bringing the flag down first time. There was a bit of mistiming here with those who had come to remove the flag. Then I also noticed a bit of the parade stopped playing music for some time when the president was inspecting the parade. Music should be continuous once the inspection is going on. There shouldn't be any breaks. 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
7: Attendance dropped to 34% during election period. The second challenge was whipping focused on plenary and leaves out critical committee work. 3% of the MPs are not on WhatsApp. Now, when we calculate as members of the NRM parliamentary caucus, which means 9 members are not on WhatsApp. 9 members, which is 3%. Attending constituency activities, going for burials, attending events in the constituency, and also making sure that they give services to the constituency.
3: Kakati abadde Nampala w'ababaka ab'ekibiina kya NRM Parliament Amson Oboa atendereza ababaka banne olw'obujjumbizi kwasa n'okuyisa amabago agawera ddala nga 138.
7: Thank you because there is no single moment that we failed in executing our duties, our mandate,
8: in mobilizing members under our charge, be it from the region or from the special organ represented in Parliament, when we are celebrating the number of bills passed by the 11th Parliament to a tune of 138, the highest in the recent history of Parliament of Uganda, you will be part of it. The Public Health Bill, Amendment Bill, the National Sports Bill, the Judicature Amendment Bill, the Coffee Bill, the UPDF Amendment Bill, and the last on our list is the Sovereignty Bill. When we are celebrating the passing of 211 resolutions, you were the commanders mobilizing our members to come and participate.
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